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1: Zlepši si náladu. 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
1: 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It's my mother saying, darling, please come home.

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Here's my key, philosophy. A freak like me just needs infinity.